Dean Brody is a man without a woman here on Caribou Country, and it's Becky out here with you now. It's about 5:15. I hope that drive at 5 is going well on this cool rainy day in the Caribou. So let's make it a bit better, talking about something I did not think yesterday was going to cause quite the internet conflict, but it has to do with maple syrup, has to do with Texan Thursday contest, and I'll tell you the results after Tim and the Glory Boys, if I go missing.

Root Country on your airwaves for this Friday afternoon with Megan Mulrooney's 6 months Later. And hi, Becky out here with you. It's 5:22 now, and I had such a laugh yesterday because we were doing our text

0: and Thursday contest. I had a bunch of people text in. Thank you very much for that. That was a lot of fun. And then up on our Facebook page, I had the question of where you should put your maple syrup. And the two options were, do you put it in the fridge or do you put it in the pantry? And I grew up where the maple syrup goes in the fridge, right? Doesn't matter if it was the real stuff, the gross stuff, it went all in the fridge. Wow, that Facebook page really got going there for a bit. My text line really got going. A majority of people were actually saying it should go in the pantry. It should be the pantry. There was a few people to point out that if it's the real stuff, it has to go in the fridge once it's opened. Otherwise, it gets moldy, which is a very, very grand thing to remember, because that would just be a full crime against all Canadians for that maple syrup to go moldy. But I did have a certain little sister of mine text in, and she said something that made me laugh pretty good about this whole debate. And she said, it doesn't actually matter what people answer or any of the fridge or pantry questions, because you're going to eat it so fast. You don't need to put it anywhere. You just put it on your pancakes or waffles, and then it will disappear. And you don't even have to worry about the question, which felt like a very little sister response, but it was amazing. So shout out to her for that one. And shout out to all everyone else who texted in with this contest. It was a lot of fun. Can't wait to do it next week.
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7: Some caribou are way up north in the tundra. 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Woodland caribou don't migrate long distances between seasons. They stay in the forest, in places such as Itcha Algachew's Park. In this varied landscape are volcanic landforms, alpine environments, and forest sites scattered with wetlands. These woodland caribou, the largest herd in BC, are at home in the rain shadow of the Coast Mountains, just west of the Caribou region.
0: Time now for checking on your 2020 weather break. And it is still a nice cool day out here in the Caribou. Plus 9 in Quinnell at the moment. Williams Lake is at 7, going down to about plus 3 when it goes in the south part of the Caribou. It'll be all the way up to 5 for the evening out here in the north part. But it's going to be raining on and off the whole time as well. The rain just kind of stopped here in the last little bit, but is expected to continue this evening. And looking into tomorrow, yeah, we got that 60% chance of shower. Daytime high of about plus 14. So it's going to be wet and cool for the next few days out here. But, you know, we got music to help out with that just a little bit on Caribou Country. Shaboozy is who I'm thinking of next. This is his new song, Cowgirl. We'll be right back.

0: Brian and the song that always comes on at the country weddings. That is Country Girl, Shake It For Me, right here on Caribou Country. It's Becky here with you right now at about 5:39. We need some more humor in our Friday. We're so close that weekend, but it's just not quite here yet. So let's go right into something about bacon with your daily infomercial.
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It's not how long ago it was recorded, but how much it means to you. Here's another song from the Memory Falls, Caribou Country.

0: listening to Caribou Country for your Friday evening with Keith Urban's Kiss a Girl. And it's Becky here with you to wrap this evening up, or I guess kind of launch you into the evening rather, because 6 o'clock will be here in about 8 minutes, which means that we are getting pretty close to the end of at least my day here for the weekend. I'll be back tomorrow, though. Don't worry too terribly much. But we've got some more music to kind of keep you going on your Friday night. And hopefully it's a nice, relaxing Friday night. Or maybe it's the opposite, and it's going to be super enthusiastic and energetic, and you're going to be all hyped up and ready to go for that Monday coming up eventually. But hey, we don't have to think about that for a while, because it is Friday. So enjoy that weekend, and I'll see you again very soon. Have a good one.
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3: His career took him here, there, and everywhere, including the Caribou, where he owned a log cabin. His full name was Sir Matthew Bailey Begbie. His work was with the colonial government, then as a successful lawyer, and then as BC's first Chief Justice in the 1800s. Matthew Begbie was known as the Hanging Judge and left a controversial legacy. This famed jurist traveled throughout the Caribou maintaining the law while living in his log cabin in what's now the ghost town of Richfield.
4: My friend has like several fish.
5: Our neighbors have dozens of fish. You guys aren't gonna believe this. There's this one place that has 2.1 million fish.
4: 2.1 million?
6: With 2.1 million fish that return on a four-year cycle, the Horsefly River Spawning Channel supports a massive sockeye run. 2.1 million fish. That's a lot of sockeye salmon. When you think about it, that's many times more fish than the Caribou has people and house pets put together.

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1: 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The Outlaw. Come see what's happening.
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What am I forgetting? Oh, right. Another hour of today's best country, Caribou Country.

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4: 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They found their way to Williams Creek in the Cariboo, with all goods brought in by horses and mules. As time went on, a wagon road was built to easily transport more supplies. Barkerville became the largest city north of San Francisco and west of Chicago at its peak. 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
5: The caribou is named after the caribou. The region is named after the species of reindeer. One legend tells a more fascinating story. In the mid-1800s, Judge William Cox was appointed magistrate for the Barkerville region. He had a plan that involved hunting, but when Judge Cox shot a frozen caribou, his aim was so poor that he almost hit a local mine worker. This mine worker could not keep quiet about the botched hunting trip and jokingly named Judge Cox Caribou.
0: Caribou Country. Yeah.

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6: Transportation has come a long way. In the 1860s, some transportation methods throughout the Caribou included camels, Bactrian camels. They once trod the famous Caribou Road because camels have more than just humps. These strong animals were said to be perfect for carrying heavy amounts of freight long distances without needing regular water. In a bygone era when many parts of the world had their workhorses, the Caribou had camels.
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Next, girl. It's in the Caribou Country for your Saturday morning with Carly Pierce's song, Alas, that was Next Girl. And it's Becky Hood here with you now. I have taken the show on the road today. I'm out on location at Andre's Electronic Experts right on top of the hill here in Quesnel. It has been 50 years since this business has been up and running. Did you know that? It's pretty cool. It's a local BC family owned and operated for, again, 50 years. That is impressive for any business, but any kind of appliance businesses, I'm even more impressed. I've had family members in that business. It is a lot of work behind the scenes. So these guys here clearly know what they're doing. They got that great service, knowledgeable local experts, a lot of great value in here too. Got some sales on, whether you want a new TV today, whether you want an appliance, you know, maybe you're looking to upgrade before the winter sets in. Maybe your cell phone's just on the fritz. Well, hey, I know a place where you can go all right within your neighborhood at Andre's. You should check them out at some point today. Put that into your weekend planned if you can. We'll be bringing you all the updates here at Andre's Electronic Experts. And thank you for shopping local while you do so.

0: You just heard Jelly Roll right here on Caribou Country with Hands Up. And hey, it's Becky out here with you live on location this morning at Andre's Electronic Experts. They've been in business for like 50 years now, which is pretty cool. Locally owned and operated out here in BC. And, you know, I've been standing here a little bit looking at a few of the appliances. I'm thinking if you have any kind of winter plans to maybe renovate, this will be a great day to come out and at least have an idea of what you want. And I'm thinking primarily of a retro fridge they've got on the floor here. It's called an Epic Retro All Refrigerator. You're saving at least $30 on this right now, which is pretty cool. And it is like the nicest teal color I have ever seen. I want one in my place so desperately bad. It looks like it came straight out of like the 1950s. It is just such a like aesthetic vibe. I'm in love. I want 12. It would be great. But that is only one of the great things you can come out here and find at Andre's today. But yeah, you've got renovations. That is going to be very, very high up on the list right there. And thank you, of course, for shopping local.
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There's Nate Haller here on your Saturday morning for Caribou Country, and good morning to you. It's Becky here. I am live today at Andre's Electronic Experts at the top of the hill here in Quesnel, and I didn't realize this, but Andre's is actually partaking in the art trail that's happening right now around Quesnel. This is going all the way on until October 2nd, but right when you walk in the front door, you're going to see, besides obviously all the appliances and TVs that are on your wish list, is just a whole bunch of art from a local artist who's actually based out in Prince George. And even one of the TVs right kind of by the front door has just a ongoing display of his art, which is just really, really cool to watch.

0: So now on my like wish list of really cool appliances and massive TVs that definitely won't fit in my place, I have a whole bunch of art now on my Christmas list, which is pretty cool. But yeah, that's only one of the cool art trail things that's happening, but definitely worth coming to check out. 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And again, when you're buying whatever other TVs on your wish list, thank you for shopping local.
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8: 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Caribou Strong, Caribou Country.

0: That's Justin Moore. Time's ticking right here on Caribou Country. And hey, it's Becky out here with you live today out of the studio here at Andre's Electronic Experts. And I've just been kind of enjoying my morning here, admiring all the TVs they have on the corner. And I always know the seasons that are happening, not having to step outside, but just having to walk into Andre's and see what's on the TV displays. And today it is all fall theme, like that beautiful, like the rain's outside. It's very cozy. They got all the, like the candles going. I love it. And I'm also realizing that this is probably the best time of year if you want to upgrade your home theater stuff, because it is getting kind of cool and nasty outside. And we got a long winter ahead of us, right? If you got a bad sound system right now, if your TV is kind of like, meh, you know, you're going to need some extra help viewing the hockey games coming up. You're going to need some help watching, you know, the spooky Halloween movies. The Nightmare Before Christmas isn't going to watch itself on your bad looking TV. So you can come out here and check out what they got for TVs. My recommendation, the biggest one out here. And thank you for shopping local when you do.
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You are in Caribou Country.

It's Old Dominion here on Caribou Country. That's called Break Up With Him. And it's Becky out here with you right now. Hi, welcome to 11 o'clock. Hope the day is going pretty well. Hope you're getting some of those errands done as you're, you know, into the weekend now. And I'm getting at least one or two of my errands done out here as I am live on location at Andre's Electronic Experts. That's right on the top of the hill here in Quesnel. If you haven't seen him, my recommendation is to do so. Because besides, you know, getting a few things off a Christmas list, like, you know, certain electronics for family members, I have got some ideas for you to unlock some stuff off when it comes to, you know, making sure your marine stuff is all good. And by that, I mean, you know, that boat that you pulled out of the water, because we're getting closer and closer to the whole cold, snowy season. The deals are on right now because it's the end of season car marine audio product. So if you, you know, you kind of blasted the speaker out a little bit too hard over the summertime on the boat, great. That's awesome. You had a grand time. It's amazing. Let's replace that a little bit with saving you a bit of money at the same time. And I mean, hey, if you want some stuff for your cars too, fantastic. That is exactly what you'll find out here today. So, you know, the subwoofers, the amps, marine audio, whichever you need, they will have the experts here to help you out with that. So come on down, shop with someone who is 100% Canadian owned and operated.

0: There's a new song from High Valley on Caribou Country. It is called Fools. And it's Becky out here with you right now. I hope the morning is going spectacularly well. Mine's going to be going pretty good because I got to get out of the studio today and on location at Andre's Electronic Experts. It's you know, one of the fun parts about being out here, besides all the cool sales that they've got going on with the TVs and the appliances, is the barbecues. Because, hey, like, we're in Canada, okay? Technically, if you go by the warm season weathers, the barbecue season doesn't last very long. So we've got to improvise a little bit. You just got to take the snow shovel off, clear space on the deck, and get that barbecue going. And I think it's a good time to come and upgrade said barbecue if you know your barbecue's not quite up to snuff for those winter months, because it's got to work. You have to have those barbecued something today. I was chatting with a gentleman who came in earlier. He has about, 8 pounds of back bacon on his barbecue. He ran in here real quick to get some more wood pellets for his barbecue, and he is living the dream, which sounds amazing. But hey, that's where Andres can help you out a little bit. Besides their expert knowledge in all things electronics, they've also got some pretty cool grills out here too. So yeah, upgrading the barbecue sounds like a good thing to put on that wish list. And of course, thank you for shopping local when you do.
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0: Zach Taub, his song from last year, actually. That is South of Sanity right here on Caribou Country. And morning to you. It's Becky here. It's a little past 11:30 now. And I have been live today at Andre's Electronic Experts. And I always love coming out here, not just because they've got some of the best appliances and grills and TVs in towns, but it's because I can ask the people who work here all my annoying questions about how my phone is supposed to work. Like, I am not a tech person. At all. I can turn like the TV on and off, and that's about as far as I have gotten. So it's fantastic to come out here and just have questions answered. And all day, it's been pretty busy. You might hear some of that background noise in here behind me. But yeah, the staff's been pretty busy. People are coming in with their phone questions the whole time. And even if the mundane ones, they're just answering like it's no big deal whatsoever. So even if you're coming out here to answer those questions, get the new iPhone 18 Pro that's officially in store. We were talking about that earlier, kind of behind the scenes. Or any questions to do with Telus. That is where the experts are here, right here at Andre's. So, yeah, you want some questions and you want those answers? I have got a place for you to go. And thank you, of course, for shopping local.
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0: 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Although, you know, not too much of a morning left, although we do have the afternoon, which is great news for us if you want to do a few things off your bucket list. Like, you know, for example, maybe switching up the internet that's just been driving you insane because it's a little bit too slow out in your area. But you know what? I'm live at Andre's Electronic Experts today, and they seem like the right people to kind of help you with that a bit. 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

0: Fall is my second favorite F word. Oh, yeah. Food is my first.
1: Gotta love fall on Caribou Country.

There's JoJo Mason here on Caribou Country with the song It's All Good. And it's Becky here with you, and it's all good in the afternoon here for your Saturday. At least it's been a fairly good day for me, because I got to go out of the studio today. I'm hanging out at Andre's Electronic Experts right on the top of the hill here in Quesnel, and just kind of having a fun time hanging out with all the experts out here. They're answering all the questions I have about my tech problems, but they're also kind of giving me some good ideas about what to do with my home theater. Like, I don't know what your setup currently looks like, but mine could definitely use some upgrades, especially when it comes to sound. Now, there is a few different deals going on right now when it comes to getting yourself proper speakers and actual, like, movie theater-esque setup in your living room. Because, hey, it's, you know, we got hockey season coming on. We have got a few cold winter months coming on as well. You're going to just be spending more time inside. Might as well have the best experience possible. We got the experts out here to do exactly that. There's a Sonos Era speaker on for about 50% off right now. There's a couple different like sound bars if you want that audio to just extend to like your car or maybe marine part of it, but whatever you choose will be up to you when you come on down to Andre's Electronic Experts. And thank you for shopping local.

0: You just heard Dallas Smith on Caribou Country, Good Time Goes. And it's Becky out here with you now, live on location. Made it out of studio today, all the way up the hill in Quesnel to Andre's Electronic Experts. They've been doing this for 50 years, so you know that they are pretty good at what they do when it comes to all things electronics, appliances, and grills. And turns out they also know a little bit about art, or at least enough to participate in the art trail that's been going on for the last week or so. And it's going to be going on until October 2nd, but we have got right at the front a beautiful display from an artist who's originally from Prince George. He has a lot of different just like landscape paintings. He has a really, really amazing one of a killer whale that I am in love with. I would take that home in a heartbeat. And because we're an electronics store, the cool part about this little visit on the art trail is one of the TVs right by the front is also participating in this. It's just a giant slideshow of all of this guy's art, which is incredible. But yeah, if you want to see this is Barry Curtis who has his display out here. You want to see that part of the art trail and maybe learn a few deals about the TVs that are happening out here today? Yeah, perfect. You get two birds, one stone here today at Andre's Electronics. And of course, thank you for shopping local.
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6: The name's not that long. The village itself is long. Very long. Lac La Hache is known as the longest town in the Caribou. That's because its resorts, ranches, restaurants, and vacation homes are scattered along the lake's long shoreline. Long is in 19 kilometers long. That's long. That's Lac La Hache, the longest town in the Caribou.
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4: Caribou Country.

There's a classic right there from Garth Brooks on Caribou Country, The Thunder Rolls. And it's Becky out here with you now. Hey, I hope the day is going spectacularly well. I'm having a grand time here at Andre's Electronic Experts. It's right on the top of the hill in the Quesnel if you're interested in stopping by to a local BC family-owned and operated business, which, if you haven't known, they have been here for 50 years now. This year, they are celebrating that 50-year anniversary.

0: which is impressive for any business. But I've always, you know, had the idea that if they've been around for this long, they probably know what they're doing. And honestly, every time I walk in here, I get all my questions answered about, you know, whatever tech problems. My cell phone's doing something weird again, and they have the answers. It's great, especially as someone who is not tech literate in the least bit. 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So come on, check them out at some point today.
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0: That's Dean Brody right here on Caribou Country with People Know You. And I'm Becky, hanging out here, Andre's Electronic Experts. And if the voice sounds a little bit weird, that's because I've just discovered that they sell massage chairs here at your locally owned Electronic Experts. And this is my first time in a massage chair physically. I'm sitting in one right now, and this is amazing. Like, it just is the most relaxing thing I've ever sat on in my life. Apparently, they have a few of them for you to try out here. So, yeah, I did not know these things existed. Like, I've heard them before, but this is so nice. I'm not even going to be recommending this as a Christmas present for someone you love. This is something you just need to discover for yourself right now. Like, oh, it's just massaging all of those annoying little spots right out of my lower back, and it is absolutely incredible. This is such a good feeling. If even you just want to see what else is going on here today, massage chair, absolutely top of the list. They got the TVs, they've got the great sound speakers and everything else, but the massage chair is incredible. It's just, oh, it's on my shoulders right now. This is amazing. I am so relaxed here at Andre's Electronics. So you know what? You want to be relaxed? Come and join me. Figure out what the massage chairs are doing for you.
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have the blue, drifting off to the evening news. She said, honey, what would you do if you'd have never met me? I just laughed, said, I don't know. 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

0: If you thought last hour was good,
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0: It's just as good. Another hour of today's best country, Caribou Country.

It's John Party, your heart of mine, right here on Caribou Country. Hey, it's Becky out here with you. Hope the day is going spectacularly well. Mine's been going great. I'm at Andre's Electronic Experts. And I stepped outside here for a second, just kind of see what the temperature was doing. Not the warmest day we've had out here in the Caribou, which made me think I'm going to have to start, poking around on the deals when it comes to getting an automatic car starter installed. Thankfully, I am at a location that does exactly that. They're starting at just $488 to just get one of those installed, and every single person I've talked to who has an automatic car starter in their car says it is the absolutely best thing you could possibly do, especially because we're going to have those winters where it's, minus 25, it's first thing in the morning, you don't want to go out of your house, start your car up, get back in the house, get all your stuff, and then go back to the car because, it needs that time to warm up. So if you could just stand at your kitchen window, click a button, and there you go. You're going to save yourself at least a few cold fingers this winter. But yeah, Andre's, definitely the place where you can get that started. Got experts here to talk about that with you. So come on in store. They close at 5 today, and you can talk their ear off until then. And of course, thank you for shopping local, too.

0: Just heard Riley Green right here on Caribou Country. That's a song titled Think As You Drunk. And it's Becky out here with you now. I hope the afternoon is going spectacularly well. We are live on location today at Andre's Electronic Experts here in Cornell, which is making my day spectacular because I'm getting all my questions answered first off. And I'm putting together a wish list of things that I could be getting for Christmas or, you know, giving other people for Christmas, giving whichever, eat so long as I can enjoy it. That is the entire name of the game. And I'm talking about things from TVs. There is some massive LG TVs out here. A few of them are on sale, which is great. But there's also some barbecues in front of me. And as we all know, we've got a pretty short season out here in the Caribou to do actual summer grilling. So that's what they invented the snow shovels for. So you can clear off the back deck and get the grill up and going anyway. But I think the perfect way to do that is to make sure your grill is big enough you can see it under the snowbanks. And we definitely have a few of those here. There's some pretty nice ones from Dagger, which are, you know, everything from the small ones you put on, a picnic table to the massive, huge ones you'd find under any snowbank. Doesn't matter what the Caribou weather throws at you. So, you know what? Sounds like something to put on the Christmas list. It sounds like something that you'll want to come on and check out at some point, especially while we've got sales on over the weekend. So definitely, good thing to check out as you go about your day.
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0: Max McNoll's Better Me For You right here on Caribou Country. And hey, it's Becky out here with you live on location today at Andre's Electronic Experts. I've got a bunch of sales going on. We've got the really cool speakers that light up in the corner. We've got the TVs going on. It's all like a fall theme today. You know, usually around really Christmas time, they'll have like Hallmark movies and things like that. But we're kind of in that fall spooky season, or at least the start of it. Although speaking of spooky things, if you do come in here to check out all the deals going on today, whether you got questions about TELUS, you're upgrading your phone, I do got to warn you, there's a sign at the entrance that is all kinds of spooky, terrifyingly spooky, in fact. Mostly if you're in my shoes where you haven't even started to consider your Christmas shopping, because there's a sign here that says that there is only 89 days left until we hit Christmas. I don't know, in my brain, I had this at like, you know, I have a good 6 months or something. It's always 6 months away in my head. No, turns out officially less than 90 days. So scariness aside, there is some things in here that are not so scary. And I'm thinking more of prices when it comes to your appliances, your TVs, yeah, and any kind of internet or phone stuff with TELUS. So scary stuff aside, of course, come and check out the not so scary things today on your Saturday.
1: Out with the old to make room for the new. Something exciting is happening at the Outlaw. They're clearing out, making room, and getting ready for big changes. That means now's the time to stop by and check out the great deals on styles you already love. Because once they're gone, they're gone. What's coming next? Well, you'll just have to wait and see. Changes are coming to the Outlaw, and you're

0: Going to love them. The Outlaw. Come see what's happening.
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0: From our maiden plate in Canada Vault, that's Braden King's We Got Beer. And it's Becky out here with you right now, although I am going to be slowly wrapping my day up here as I'm live on location at Andre's Electronic Experts. They'll be open for a little bit longer until 5 p.m. today, but if you're interested in, well, first off, the TVs that I'm going to recommend, because I got a few of those on for a great deal right now, along with the barbecues, a couple of the appliances I've been keeping my eyes on as well, but I will recommend, once again, that massage chair they also have on here. They've got a couple of them. I've tried out one. I feel like I've got to try out the other one at some point before I leave because it is amazing. Even if you just, you know, want to take a little bit of a test run, that's totally okay. And then hopefully it'll end up in your home. Maybe a good Christmas present is what my recommendation will be for that. And hey, in the meantime, you can hunt out some other great deals to, you know, upgrade everything from your car starter again to those TVs, appliances, literally so many things out here. I could talk about it for the next 4 hours. I will not. I will let you come out here and experience it for yourself right at the top of the hill here in Quesnel, just off the highway at Andre's Electronic Experts. And yeah, we'll see you come Monday. And in the meantime, thank you so much for supporting your local businesses. Have a good one.
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